can't find words to express all the things he feels inside. But every just so often, the words of another who's truly in love seem to work out.

Close at hand, creatures crawl in search of blood to terrorize your neighborhood. And whosoever shall be found without the soul for

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